attracted to it. I don't want to let go. There's something about the dark side that constantly I keep getting attracted to it. I don't want to let go. There's something about the dark side that

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Hang out at the party and we can

0: 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Pluralidad de sonidos.
1: You know, y'all rich niggas. You know, so we ain't really never had no old money. We got a whole lot of new money though. Raindrop, drop, drop, drop, drop, drop, drop. Raindrop, drop, drop, drop, drop, drop, drop. Raindrop, drop, drop, drop, drop, drop, drop. Raindrop, drop, drop, drop, drop, drop, drop. Raindrop, drop, drop, drop, drop, drop, drop. Raindrop, drop, drop, drop, drop, drop, drop. Raindrop, drop, drop, drop, drop, drop, drop. Raindrop, drop, drop, drop, drop, drop, drop.

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My niggas are savage, ruthless. Got 30s and 100 rounds too. My bitch is bad. Cooking up the winnables. My niggas are savage, ruthless. Got 30s and 100 rounds too.

like a Segway. Yeah, that way. 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Yeah, that way. Young nigga trap with the AK. Yeah, that way. Big Dico did a dope basic.

Raindrop, drop top. Raindrop, drop top. Raindrop, drop top. Raindrop, drop top. You know, young rich niggas. You know, so we ain't really never had no old money. We got a whole lot of new money though.

You're awful bright, you're awful smart. I must admit, you broke my heart.

You had the cards, I must admit. You were awful smart. The awful truth is awful sad, I must admit. I was awful.

The only regret I have, I wish that it was just at a different time.